None of those things you can measure. Leave your insecurities at the door. Leave your inhibitions on my dresser. Leave you just right down there on the floor. Taking you places you ain't been to ever. I got you open tonight. You gambling, baby, you rolling my dice. I'm like a sensual criminal, stealing your breath. Stealing your breath, body to body. Covered in sweat, grabbing your hair and your neck. Remember this night, it's not one to regret. It's not one you regret. When the party is over, you craving the smoke and you don't even smoke cigarettes. 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

0: 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Because I gotta have faith. I gotta have faith.
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1: I woke up this morning and decided I am going to visit the zoo today. How come? Because I'm fascinated by wild animals. So, are you going to go to Glasgow Zoo? Nah, Glasgow City doesn't have a zoo. I'm going to go to Edinburgh. How come? Because Glasgow's

girls are dancing in the sand, and I don't want cellular device in the world.

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2: 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The rest of the lines by the horns stay the same. It's titled Orange Was the Color of Her Dress, Then Blue Silk.